Free your mind. Free your mind. I am going to tell you why you are here. You're here because you know something. But what you know, you can't explain. Can you feel it? You felt it your entire life. Like darkness in your mind, driving you insane. It is this pain that has brought you to me. Do you know what I am talking about? Do you want to know?

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0: And the mathematical symbols as developed by the Pythagoreans, probably derived from India, was the science of organization. It made possible a classification, an integration of all of the different forms of phenomena in nature.

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0: 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Clear mind. Can see.
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1: I
0: is key.

chico. It wasn't anything I haven't done before. 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
1: On my planet, bass was my day and kick was my night. Rhythmatic interludes of percussion was my four seasons. On my planet, I can see constellations of children dancing. On my planet, house is a religion and the DJ is my god. On my planet, there is peace. On my planet, there is love. On my planet, there are no wars or rumor of wars. On my planet, there are no drugs or politicians. This is my world. This is